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Chi-Town edition. 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
3: A fool. That's shit I don't like. 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A that's shit I don't like.

0: IWGCI, talk to me. 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
1: Yo, this is Loski.
0: Loski. 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Yes, sir. Hey, my dog.
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1: What up, it's your boy, the Dust of Legend, Leon Rogers.
2: And it's your boy, Zach Bull.
1: And today, Chicago, you sounded off because we asked the question, how do you split the bill when everybody goes out to eat?
3: If it's somebody's birthday, we definitely all putting in for them. But everybody needs to just put their $100 on the table because y'all know what y'all orders. Don't be playing crazy. Looking in your phone.
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2: Yeah, looking down. Look up.
3: Like, huh? What y'all say? Oh, okay. Here you go. How much? What I get? Let me see what the bill say. Girl, stop playing. You was the first one talking about a picture of margaritas.
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1: You don't need no. 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

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It's happening September 18th and 19th in Las Vegas. 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

107.5 WGCI Chicago's number one for hip hop and R&B. Cuzzo, what I'm slowing down for? I'm not. I ain't on that at all. Call the phone 866-885-1075. This Saturday after the Bud, you going to see Chance the Rapper with Young Rotto. He's celebrating 10 years of coloring book. 866-885-1075. Need call number 5. Let's go. We getting into this Belly Gang on GCI.

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I just messed up the whole program. I beat her off the wall, knocked her down, get nasty on cam. She know I love her right, all night, alright. Turn off the lights, I'm beating like a mic.

We going to 51st in Washington, and we got Chicago's own Grand Marshal, Lisa Ray. Look out for that WGCI Jewel Osco float in the parade. Again, this is the 97th annual Bud Billiken Parade. Let's get into this on GCI.

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Carla is here. We gonna keep it going, man. I got two female artists coming your way, man. We gonna turn it up, then we gonna turn it down. All right, let's start with the turn up. Sexy Red, if you want it, on GCI.

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1: 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Get up with him on the gram at Jamal Smalls. 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

You can plan for tomorrow, this weekend, next week, next month, next year. But life is one day at a time, so take your time, cuzzo, and everything gonna fall in line. You already know what's going on with your boy. I'll get up with you tomorrow on a Friday, holding it down 6 till 10 p.m. Make sure you tap in with me during my show. It's your boy Lil Cuz on 175 WGCF.

I just messed up the whole program. I beat her off the wall, knocked her down, get nasty on cam. She know I love her right, all night, all right. Turning off the lights, I'm beating like a mic. Tell her don't.

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1: Okay. Gotta slip it back, no shit back, no shit Barbie doll. 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

0: 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At 6 a.m. this morning, the WGCI Morning Show with Leon Rogers and Zach Boog is going down. Don't miss Leon's Locker Room, Love Him or Leave Him, or Zach's Prayer.
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2: 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Holiday season. I got that Sexy Red. 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

0: one for hip-hop and R&B. It's your boy, the Destined Legend, Leon Rodgers. To my right, brother Zach Boog.
1: What's happening?
0: On the boards, man, Mr. Ryan Lee, a.k.a. Two Keys, a.k.a. Mr. Powell. Hey, we got a lot going on today, man. Lisa Ray will be in the building along with Maidi Sinstack Rice, and they'll be talking Bud Billiken Parade. Lisa Ray is the Grand Marshal. Also, we got tickets to a big concert coming up at the Chicago Theater, the She Edition. It's going to be off the chain. Shout out to Young Fly Entertainment. And, of course, your chance to win $1,000 throughout the day, starting at 8 a.m. and going all the way to 8 p.m., 11 after the hour. You hear the keyword, put it in at WGCI.com. But before that, let's get to a little bit of prayer.
1: It's time for the prayer of the day. And I just want to pray for everybody who live in the middle of the hood but swear they block is good. Amen. These are the people who swear there is peace upon their block, even though there is crime and trauma and disdain everywhere around them.
0: Yeah.
1: They like, hey, I'm cool. I'm 790 Jeffrey. It's rough over there. No, not my block, though.
0: Yeah.
1: It's good. No, your block is bad, too.
0: 100%.
1: Yeah. No, I'm good, bro. No, it's straight over here on my block. No, your block is terrible.
0: Yeah.
1: This is actually, I am actually praying for myself because I have told people, don't worry about it. My block is cool.
0: No.
1: But
0: I'm one block over.
1: Two, three blocks over.
0: Yeah, find some of the best dope ever.
1: Yeah, ever. It's terrible, terrible crimes being committed. So, you know, just give people the proper warning. Oh, you know, you ain't got to worry about it, man. Your car good. You look outside, your car is gone because you thought that it was a good block. This we ask in your mighty name.
0: Amen. Amen. Amen. Amen.
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1: Looking at a high of about 85 degrees. Tonight, a low of 70. Right now, cloudy skies at 80 degrees. It's GCI.
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1: All right, coming up in the headlines, Dalton making a change to his curfew laws. I'll tell you why. That's coming up in the headlines. It's GCI.

107.5 WGCI, the Shy's number one for hip-hop and R&B. Coming up in the headlines, we're going to talk about it, man. Bud Billiken is going down this weekend. I'm excited. You should be too. It's GCI.

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2: All right, Miami University in Oxford, Ohio recently announced that its AI in the majors initiative to fully integrate our artificial intelligence competencies into every single undergraduate major by the 2027-2028 academic year. Now, the program ensures that AI is not treated as a standalone elective, but rather as a field-specific tool woven directly into existing coursework. So I guess they said, y'all gonna use AI anyway. We might as well make it part of the curriculum, which I think that's kind of smart, because I wonder how many students was using AI to get over. You know what I'm saying?
3: Well, yeah, and just AI is getting ready to become a part of life. You know what I'm saying? It's a part of life. So just figuring out how to use it usefully. A lot of times we don't even know the capabilities of what AI is.
2: Facts.
3: It's a search engine.
2: Yeah.
3: And it can do so many other things. So
2: yeah.
3: I think that's needed.
2: Yep. The Dalton Village Board unanimously approved a new 9 p.m. curfew for anyone under 18 following 5 disruptive teen takeover events in residential and business areas. Now, unsupervised minors caught outside past this time face steep fines ranging from $250 to $2,500. So 9 p.m. every night, you're under 18, you need to be in the crib.
3: So they're going to find the parents.
2: Yeah, Police Chief Jeffrey Chapman, Mayor Jason House have all spoken on it. And surrounding suburbs are also kind of taking that little initiative to do that. Now, a lot of people are going to probably say, well, why can't you do that in Chicago? I think there's more area to police in Chicago. When you start talking about Dalton, Harvey, these are smaller areas where the police will have a, you know, better chance to police those areas. But Chicago, like, it's so big, you know what I'm saying? That could be anywhere. Mm-hmm. And last but not least, our homegirl Lisa Ray, who we'll be talking to a little bit later on today in the show, is going to be the Grand Marshal of the Bud Billiken Parade, the 97th annual
3: yes.
2: Bud Billiken Parade, the second largest parade in the United States.
3: Yep.
2: That
3: it's gonna
2: is
3: be
2: crazy.
3: Dope, man.
2: It's going to be off the chain.
3: It's going to be dope.
2: Yep.
3: Shout out to Mom outside.
2: All right, man. Hey, coming up, Leon's Locker Room, WNBA and USA Women's Basketball announces their FIBA 2026 team. It's GCI.

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2: All right, USA Basketball officially announced the 12-player women's national team roster for the 2026 FIBA Women's Basketball World Cup. Sue Bird unveiled the squad, which marks a prominent youth movement headed by the major international tournament debuts of Caitlin Clark, Paige Buchers, our girl Angel Reese, and Aaliyah Boston from the Sky. I'm talking about from the Fever. She's going to be on there with her teammate, Caitlin Clark. Also, of course, you got the legend, Aja Wilson. Breonna Stewart, this will be her fourth World Cup appearance. Nafisia Collier from the Minnesota Lynx. Chelsea Gray, Kelsey Plum, Jackie Young, Kalia Cooper, and Ryan Howard. Now, Olivia Miles.
3: Didn't make it.
2: Maybe they like, you
3: they
2: know, she's a rookie.
3: After hearing that lineup, they're getting ready to blow people out by 50.
2: They loaded. Cam Newton is taking a risk, man. Well, this is tougher than 4th-and-1 on the goal line. He officially put his relationship in the hot seat by welcoming his longtime partner, comedian and actress Jasmine Brown, to his popular podcast, Funky Friday. And the Cam dropped the viral trailer captioned, "The conversation everyone has been waiting for."
3: Ain't nobody been waiting on this conversation.
2: Well,
3: you gonna tell her what to say. y'all think she gonna go on there and be truthful? Go on his podcast and tell the truth, huh? Okay.
2: Don't you mess this bag up.
3: Right.
2: Got to give a big shout out to a hometown hero, Montez Ford, who's in the WWE. He's one of the Street Profits. Him and his wife, Bianca Belair, otherwise known as the EST, welcomed their first child together. Welcome to the world, Romeo Leonardo Allen Crawford, man. So shout out to Montez Ford from Harvey Town, man. Brother from Harvey. So shout out to him doing his thing. And Zach.
3: Yeah.
2: This is crazy. Luka Doncic's former fiance, Amanaria Goltis, has filed a new claim in Slovenia, the country that they're from, seeking $50 million and a reduced custody rights for the Lakers star. She is requesting $40 million for herself, with the remaining $10 million believed to be intended for the couple's two young daughters. She also wants to cut Doncic's current custody time at least 2 days per week down to one day per week. And this comes days after she withdrew a child support petition she had filed in Los Angeles. She stated she reserved the right to dissolve the dispute by mutual agreement in Slovenia. Mm-hmm. $50 million. But she's straight up a 40 of it for me.
3: Yeah, I mean, that's a good try. I don't think she's going to get it.
2: Look, it's in Slovenia, though.
3: Okay, where is that? Luka runs Slovenia. Yeah. He like, okay.
2: What's coming up in the Z-spot?
3: All right, coming up in the Z-spot,
2: this is
3: man.
2: My town.
3: It's two streaming services competing for Wendy Williams. I'll tell you about it. Don't move.
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1: Yes, sir, man. The Z Spot is on the way. What are we talking about, Zach?
2: Hey, man, coming up in the Z Spot, man. Two streaming services, man, trying to rush to get this doc out.
1: Dos.
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0: 107.5 WGCI, the Shy's number one for hip-hop and R&B. It's your boy Zach Boog, and let's jump into it. Your Z-Spot Entertainment report, man. It looks like Peacock and Netflix are reportedly developing separate competing documentary projects focusing on the life and career of talk show host Wendy Williams. All right, now reports are saying that there's a race to release the documentary. So Peacock's putting theirs together, Netflix is putting theirs together, and they both trying to, you know, get theirs out first.
1: Call me a little bit crazy, but I would love to see her story told on Netflix. I do like a lot of the Netflix documentaries, from Untold to a lot of the different ones that they do. I think Netflix does a good job with their documentaries, the ones that they produce. So I would love to see an in-depth documentary from Netflix. Not saying that Peacock is bad, but a lot of documentaries I've seen on Netflix have been A1.
0: The only thing that I'm worried about with either streaming services, they're saying that due to her health, it may be that she may not be able to be in them, and they're just going to use old
1: footage and stuff.
0: Footage and different things.
1: Well, will she have, even if she's not in them, though, will hopefully they still run them by her?
0: I don't know.
1: Yeah, see, I don't know. That's what gets tricky.
0: So here's my thing. If it's something celebrating Wendy's career,
1: great.
0: I would want to see that. If they're just trying to be fallacious and, you know.
1: Salacious and get all
0: that. Yeah. I say that word wrong.
1: You said that means a little something else.
0: Yeah, I don't know. Okay, my bad. But yeah, I don't want it to be negative, is basically what I'm trying to say. Oh, yeah. Don't forget, man, it's going down 8:20 today in the show. Bud Billiken Parade. We're going to talk Bud Billiken Parade with Mayidi, Sinstack Rice, all right, and the Grand Marshal Lisa Ray. So make sure y'all are locked in for that. And also, did y'all see that Pooh Shiesty dropped a new album today?
1: He needed all the money he can get.
0: Under Gucci, though. Because, you know, they had all that beef and everything. Gucci released a new album, the Pooh Shiesty album. It's out now. So go check that out. All right, these stories and more, head over to WGCI.com. And you can follow me on Instagram, Zach Boog, ZACHBOOG.

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I just messed up the whole program. 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Tell her don't.

0: 107.5 WGCI, the Shy's number one for hip-hop and R&B. And we have your chance to see Bryson Tiller in L.A. That's right. We'll fly you and a friend to L.A. where we'll hook you up with VIP tickets for a show. 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All right. Love Him or Leave Him is coming up. What are we looking at, man?
1: Man, this brother trying to stay out of court. This is tough. This is tough. We got to give some real advice on this one. It's coming up 7:20.

0: 107.5 WGCI, the Shy's number one for hip-hop and R&B. Ladies and gentlemen, boys and girls, children of all ages, it's time for Love Him or Leave Him with the best damn morning show in Chicago. And you know it's going to be Ratchet.
1: Leon, what happened?

0: All right, here we go. Got a letter today. It says, "Dear Leon and Zach, my baby mama just had a baby by another man.
1: Uh-oh.
0: But she's also behind on rent. I've been helping because my kids live there, and I don't want her taking me back to court for more child support or making co-parenting harder. My girlfriend says I'm paying another man's bills and that the new baby daddy should handle it. I say I'm doing what's best for my kids. Who's right?"
1: Well, I'm going to tell you how to handle this, but, you know, 866-885-1075. Hit us up. It's GCI.

0: like your friend do.
1: GCI, who this? Where you checking in from?
2: This Renee. I'm checking in from Southside.
1: Renee, what's up now? What should this brother do?
2: I kind of get both parts, but I feel like he should just take the kids for a little while. If she can't handle it, her man got to figure that out.
1: Mm-hmm.
3: Okay. Appreciate
2: but
3: your call.
2: I don't want to cause some confusion with him and his household, so I'm not really sure.
3: Okay, thank you. That didn't help. Okay, we need people to help us.
2: Thank you.
3: She called, said, yeah, I don't know.
1: 866-885-1075. Hit us up, Chicago. It's GCI.

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2: What's up, though? What you want? I'm about to pull up on you right quick. You got a man. They got to do with me. Come outside right quick.
3: DJ on the beat.

0: 107.5 WGCI, the Shy's number one for hip hop and R&B. Leon Rogers, Zach Brooks, smack dab in the middle of Love Him or Leave Him. Got a little nothing going on but the rent over here.
1: Yeah, man says that he's helping pay his baby mama's rent even after she had a baby by another man because his kids live there and he wants to avoid child support drama and things like that. Mm-hmm. But his girlfriend says he's being played. He wants to know who's right.
0: Let's go to the phone lines, 866-885-1075. Who this? Where you checking in from?
2: Leon, what's happening? What's up, Zach? This Tay, man, he tripping, man. Ain't no way I'm paying my rent and I'm paying her rent too just because she late and my kids stay there. If that's the case, my kid come stay with me and her and the other baby daddy that she's pregnant about, they could figure it out. But I'm not paying both rents. That's dead.
1: I get what he's saying, though.
0: Yeah.
1: All right. Appreciate it, bro.
0: GCI, who this? Where you checking in from?
3: Nisha from the South Side. It's just people really got to think about what's best for the children. It's not about, oh, you're taking care of another man's response. It's not about that. It's about y'all and the betterment of your child. So if you have to do something extra while the mama can't handle it, you do that. And it's not for her. It's not for him. It's for the kid.
1: That's true, too. Yeah, I get it.
3: That's why I'm mad with it.
0: This is one of them situations where I say men have to step up and be men and take control of the households. You tell the baby mama, hey, you having trouble paying rent? Let the kids come stay with me while you get yourself together. And then you tell your girlfriend, since you're making all this stink about what I'm doing over here to keep my kids straight, now this is what I come with. So are you ready to help me take them to school, get them dressed and do all that, be the stepmom?
1: Mm-hmm.
0: If not, then don't worry about what I do over here as long as I'm treating you
1: right. Exactly. I feel you. See, what you do is you put your foot down.

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1: All right, today we're looking at a high of about 82 degrees.
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2: Coming up, Leon's goofy ass person of the day. Got a message for you again, Chicago. Y'all gonna have to listen. It's GCI.
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3: All right, it's that time of the day that everybody loves. One person's gonna be absolutely pissed. This is Leon's Goofy Ass Person of the Day Award. Listen, Bud Billiken goes down tomorrow. WGCI will be out there. Our good friends, Jewel Osco, Lisa Ray is going to be the Grand Marshal. Chicago, let me tell you something, man. Let's keep it funky. Let's keep it great. Let's keep it fresh. Let's keep the grills going on the side. So when you jump off the float, want to grab me a bratwurst or a hot lake or something or some tips or some wings or some tacos or whatever. Let's keep it cool. Let's have the babies. Let's remember, it's babies out there. It's back to school. It's supposed to be a time where we motivating our young students to go back to school. Don't bring no BS out there. You know who I'm talking to. I ain't going to be specific with it, but you know who I'm talking to. If you listen right now, don't you bring no BS out there to the Bud Billiken Parade. Let's let this be a smooth affair that nationwide everybody can see that the second longest running parade in its 97th year. We got 3 more to 100. Is doing the damn thing and representing Chicago well. If we don't have any bright spots in the city, let this be one. Okay? For those of y'all negative Nancys that want to talk crazy, man, stay your ass at home. We don't need the energy out there. Only positive vibes, man, and peace at the Bud Billiken Parade, okay? And if you can't do that, sit your goof ass down.
1: Let's go.

0: 107.5 WGCI, the Shy's number one for hip-hop and R&B. Z-Spot is on the way. What's up, Zach?
1: Hey, man, coming up in the Z-Spot, we got to talk about this, man. Wendy Williams.
0: Yeah, check a bag.
1: The doc is on the way. Don't move.

0: 107.5 WGCI, the Shy's number one hip-hop and R&B. It's your boy, Zach Boog. Let's jump into it. Your Z-Spot Entertainment Report. Let's pop it off with this Wendy Williams story. Two streaming platforms are reportedly developing separate competing documentary projects focusing on the life and career of former talk show host Wendy Williams. That's Peacock and Netflix. They're going at it, trying to, it's a race to release their, you know, their documentaries on Wendy Williams. So we don't know who's going to get their project off first. We don't know which one's going to be better or anything, but we do. They are saying that allegedly she may not be able to participate in it due to ongoing health challenges. Okay. You know, so like I said before, I don't want it to be salacious. I don't want it to be
1: tearing her down
0: and nothing. Because Wendy did a lot for just that space, period. And there's so much you can talk about from a Wendy Williams
1: segment. Okay, but let me ask you a question. Would they not be doing the justice if, in fact, while talking about everything that she did in the pinnacles that she reached in the game, some of the pitfalls? I'm not saying focused on it, but that is a part of her story.
0: It's part of it. Okay. I get it.
1: You don't want the whole thing.
0: Sometimes they dwell on it.
2: Let's also make it clear for those who don't know, in radio, we would not be doing a Z-Spot
1: without
2: entertainment report right
0: now. Without Wendy Williams.
2: She was the blueprint.
1: Yes. All these world star hip-hop, Shade Room, all this stuff stems.
2: This all started with Wendy when...
0: That story alone is cold enough to have a documentary about. I don't want to know that. Like, we know where she at now and all of that. I don't want to see that sad... bad stuff. It's cool, bro.
1: Right. It's kind of like how people were talking about the Michael documentary. They didn't show none of the crazy stuff. They only showed the good stuff.
0: Michael Jackson.
1: But you know what I'm saying?
0: Yeah, I get it. All right.
1: Also, I'm just glad she gonna check a bag.
0: Yeah, absolutely, man. Also, did y'all see where Chris Brown had to clap back at his former UK cellmate who claimed that the singer switched up on him?
1: Bruv.
0: After he was released from prison. He basically said, man, I'm good enough for jail, but now that I'm out, it's like he's too good for me.
1: So you gotta say it like he said it. I'm good enough for jail, but now when I get out, the bugger has nothing to say to me, huh?
0: Man, he said basically this guy's. He said that Chris Brown had looked out for him, gave him tickets for him and his girlfriend come to a show. He'd text him back, but he feel like, you know,
1: I need money. I held you down. I need money. I need pipes, bro.
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1: Yes.
0: It is going to be lit. You know, Bud is going down tomorrow.
1: Yeah,
0: that's coming up 8:20. Don't move. It's GCI.
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0: 107.5 WGCI, the Shy's number one for hip-hop and R&B. Leon Rogers, Zach Boog in the building. What's Big that? Ryan on the board, a.k.a. Mr. Powell. We got royalty in the building with us today. Of course, you know, the Bud Billiken Parade is coming up, man. It's always fun time. It's always a fun time for us here at WGCI. In the building, we have Maidi Sinsack Rice and... The queen.
1: Yeah, oh, I love it.
0: As you hear the African call, Lisa Ray.
2: Hey, yeah. Good morning.
1: Yeah.
2: What's happening? Chicago, where you at? Stand up.
0: Give me that one more time.
2: Where you at, okay?
3: I love
0: you. Zach went to a whole nother country.
1: Right, what was that?
0: How you ladies doing?
1: Man. Oh, wonderful. Excited. Wonderful. Oh, my God.
2: Amazing.
1: The energy is in the air.
2: Feel great.
1: Lisa Ray brought it, though. We started with this content creation day we did with all the kids, and she just got in there and danced with them. She was doing the scuba with scuba. It was so good. Yes. Love it.
2: It's like childhood for me, because remember back in the day when we had the marching bands and Mendo and all of the all-girls school, Catholic schools would be the sisters to the all-boys schools. So Mendo was a big deal. So I needed to be a pom-pom girl, a cheerleader, a rifle girl, a flag girl, and I end up being a pom-pom girl and a rifle girl. So this for me, to see the bands, to see the kids marching, to see them walking, to see the instruments, like that is all me. Like, we got somebody here now that is experienced what the Bud Billiken Parade is all
0: lay
2: about.
0: Of the land. Yes. That's right. Yeah.
2: Absolutely me. And I'm very, very honored.
0: Yes. Well, I'm going to have 1,000 phone calls for all my homies that went to Mendel. Yeah, you see, Leon, you know what it is, Leon.
2: They know it.
0: Whatever. Yeah.
2: They know it.
4: And you know, this parade is so historic. It survived so many things. I mean, wars, recessions, COVID.
1: Everything.
4: It's survived all these.
0: If I'm not mistaken,
4: things.
0: The second longest running parade next to the
1: Rose Bowl.
0: Rose Bowl or Thanksgiving Day parade. I know it's
1: whichever
0: one of the two.
1: One's bigger, that's the one we're next to.
0: Right. So let's talk about the importance of Bud Billiken, because I always feel like it kicks off the school year and it gives everybody that sense of pride about getting ready to go into the school year. Right. What does it mean for you far as like the kicking off the school year and that aspect?
1: I think it's amazing that it gets the kids excited, but people don't know we have the largest back to school giveaway in the festival in the park, Washington Park. So as the parade proceeds, it ends at Washington Park next to Diet. And we have, it's the largest back to school. So there's lots of free things for the kids, the stuff for the families. We're all coming together. All the companies are coming out. Everybody's barbecuing. It's barbecue all down, you know, on the procession.
0: Yes,
1: you smell it. It's beautiful. Yeah, so it means a lot. And then they just get excited about going back to school. We got free haircuts for the boys, hair braiding for the girls. So it's going to be a good time.
0: More with Maidi Sinsack Rice and Grand Marshal Lisa Ray on the Bud Billiken Parade right here on 107.5 WGCI.

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1: What's one Chicago lesson that stuck with you through your entire career?
2: Make the money. Don't let the money make you.
3: But you know what I'm saying, for real, like hustle mentality, right?
2: Chicago, we got it.
4: Yeah,
2: we right there in the middle. We not, you know, fast paced like New York, and we not as laid back as LA. We got both.
4: That's
2: when
4: true.
2: When people meet me, they automatically know I am not from there. I am from here. And if they don't know, now they know. I tell them so. You know what I mean? Because I'm proud of that. I feel that Chicago, we get like a bad rep. You know what I mean? Chirac and, you know, the killings and the gangsters. I'm like, what city don't have that? But it's really up to us, and it's really up to the elders and the parents to parent their kids, because we can't, I know we can't watch them all the time, but if we put different things in front of them opposed to all the negative things that's in front of them, we can at least counter some of that, and we can start treating each other just a little bit better.
1: Yeah.
2: This is a little bit, I'll take a little bit right now until we get to a lot of it. But we got to show them. We got to teach them. We got to tell them.
0: I think the thing for me with Bud Billiken that's always resonated with me, as even growing up, like you said, the pomp and circumstance, it's Chicago, but I see people that look like me on the floats waving to me that I probably wouldn't get at my school, you know what I'm saying? But I know at the Bud Billiken, I could see Lisa Ray. Oh my God, I could see Zach Boog, Leon Rodgers out there, and walking and touching the people's hands. That, for me, that's the biggest thrill.
2: Oh yeah, because you're going to see me. I'm going to have on gym shoes. I'm jumping up, I'm jumping down, I'm jumping across, I'm laying it down, I'm backing that thing up, and I'm going to drop it like it's hot.
1: Come on now!
4: Yeah.
2: I'm coming for whatever
4: but
2: team is
4: what
2: dancing.
4: I love about Lisa Ray, what I really love about you being the Grand Marshal is every generation knows you, loves you, and is so super excited. When I said you were the Grand Marshal, people were like, that's a great choice.
0: Yeah.
4: Everyone said it. And what I love is her spirit. She's so humbled and so honored. And that means a lot. I told her, I don't care how famous anybody is. If they don't get what this is, I'm like, well, maybe there's another parade for you.
0: Lisa Ray, if she I see you it. Out there throwing a rifle up in the air with the South Shore drill team, I'm going to lose my mind.
2: I'm going to show you what I'm working with.
1: And I got a question. This is for both of y'all. If you could have anybody ride on your float, any Chicagoan, living or dead, ride on your float with you, who would it be?
4: Jesus. No, I'm sorry.
2: I was about to say, I don't need nobody else.
0: I do think he used to live on 76 and Dante.
1: Who, Jesus?
2: You know what? For me, it was the year that I was supposed to do the Bud Billiken, and I was supposed to do it with Bernie Mac.
4: Bernie Mac died that morning of that year.
2: Wow. And for me, I was like, no good, because that was the beginning. I remember Cotton Club. I remember Michael Clark Duncan when he was the security guard from Green Mile. To have them in Players Club and to do something with them and to represent our hometown, and then to come back and him be as big as he was, you know what I mean? And funny as he was, you know what I mean? Like real, I was tore up.
4: Yeah.
2: You know what I mean? It hit close to home. So it was like, so I'm doing this for all the Chicagoans.
1: Love that.
2: That didn't make it and that it's going to be in the future.
0: Y'all keep it locked right here on 107.5 as we have more with Maidy, Sin Stack Rice, and Grand Marshal Lisa Ray of the Bud Billiken Parade right here on GCI.

0: popping R&B, and it's all about the Bud Billiken today. We have Miss Mayidi Sinstack Rice and the Grand Marshal of the Bud Billiken Parade, Chicago's own Lisa Ray. What's up, y'all?
1: All right, man. So the culmination of the Bud Billiken Parade, I also like when you get to the end.
2: Yep.
1: And the culmination. Any surprises this year or anything that we need to look
2: out?
1: Yeah,
2: so Lisa Ray, she bringing them out. Okay. All
3: them
2: of a sudden, this has been confirmed yesterday. They asked me, can they come? I didn't ask them. They can ask me. Said the Entertainer and Anthony Anderson.
3: Wow.
2: Oh, yeah. She bringing them out. And the whole cast of The Shy. The whole cast. And the hometown hero.
3: What I do.
2: They heard she was coming. They was like, we want to come visit, too. We want
3: to
2: be a part of
3: they
2: it. So they're going
3: to
2: be outside. And Cortez Smith is our hometown hero because he has Cortez Cares. And he does so much in the community. So the whole cast is going to come and be supportive of him out there as well. So they're all out there.
3: Yeah, we got everybody.
1: It's going to be a good time.
3: Got the A-list,
0: got the Greeks
3: B-list,
0: out there, said the new, Anthony Q.
1: Yeah, man.
0: Listen, around this time of year, it's always exciting. I tell everybody, Chicago, from the end of May, going up to like early September, you can't mess with, you
3: That's
0: can't
3: what I need
0: find,
3: to be on there, huh?
0: you
3: yeah.

0: free things, we can only do that because of the sponsor. It needs to be bigger and bigger each year. We need to accomplish more and more so it could be the biggest.
1: Thank you.
2: I want to give a big shout out to the golf cart drivers. When I park at the end, get me back to my car.
1: Oh, yeah, we need
2: the whole thing. I appreciate you.
0: It's really
2: all
0: done right. You, yeah. Mike, you have done a great job.
1: Thank you.
2: Because that walk, boy, when you get all the way to the end, you be like, damn, I parked back on 39.
0: That just let me know that you out of shape. See, yeah, you ain't trying to walk. I mean, you're going to be stealing all this barbecue. Yeah, and then walking, yeah, all the barbecue sauce on your fingers and your shirt.
2: Well, and the
0: there you go, right there. The one with the barbecue.
2: Yeah,
0: right,
2: take me it back. Let me fall asleep in this go-kart on the way back.
3: Y'all crazy.
2: We appreciate y'all for stopping by. Bud Billiken Parade. Yay! Tomorrow. Yes. It's going down.
1: Saturday. Oh, yeah,
2: yes, tomorrow.
1: Tomorrow,
2: yeah.
1: Tomorrow.
2: Yeah.
1: That's right.
2: Yeah. Yeah.
1: Right.
2: So you're working tomorrow, huh?
1: Okay. Yeah.
2: Yeah. We got you covered, man. Y'all make sure y'all pull
1: you
2: up, show up, and show out. We appreciate
1: it. BudBillikenParade.org. If they want to support any kind of way, BudBillikenParade.org.
0: All right.
1: Thank you.
2: Miss Rice, Miss Ray, we appreciate y'all so much, man. Looking forward to hanging out.
0: Thank you.
1: Thank you.
2: It's GCI.

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0: You know what it is?
1: 107.5 WGCI, the Shy's number one for hip-hop and R&B. And now it's time for my guy.
2: Yeah!
1: Our guy.
2: Yeah!
1: Real guy.
2: Yeah!
1: Affectionately known as
2: the Sue-Stealer.
1: Get your ass up and get motivated.
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1: Get this to have you here to shine, man. Yeah. Let's go.
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I've got a pair of tickets for you to go to the She Outside Chi-Town edition. 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

0: Looking at a high of about 83 degrees, tonight a low of 70. Right now, partly cloudy skies at 75 degrees. It's GCI.
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0: Hey, man, 107.5 WGCI has your tickets to see Chris Brown and Usher at Soldier Field. All you got to do is lock in with the WGCI morning show. That's me and Zach, starting Monday at 8:20 a.m. for your chance to win tickets to see Chris Brown and Usher. Don't forget, my girl, Lisa Ray, will be checking in. Angela Yee checking in with us, man, to close out the weekend. But before that, man, Brother Boog, the world will be in need of prayer.
4: Yes, the prayer today is coming up in one song. You don't want to miss it.

0: 105 WGCI, the Shy's number one for hip-hop and R&B. It's your boy, Zach Boog. And dear Lord, I come to you today going into the weekend just asking everybody, lift up everybody whose check engine light has been on so long they don't even see it no more. It became a part of the interior lighting.
1: Amen.
0: That's how long that light been on, Lord. They done learned how to drive around it, the car shaking at red lights, making noise when they turn left. When they start the car, take three tries. Then you get in, like, are you going to get that fixed? No, I've been doing that. It's good. It's good. I know my car. Lord, give them the wisdom to know that when that check engine light, you can drive around with it on, but when it start blinking, you better get out because your car is about to explode.
1: Yeah.
0: I pray for those out there with that check engine light and they just keep ignoring it, acting like it's going to go away, but it's not. The car will stop before that light stops. This we ask in your mighty name. Amen.
1: Amen. Amen.

0: 107.5 WGCI, the Shy's number one for hip-hop and R&B. Leon Rogers, Zach Boog in the building. Angela Yee is going to join us, and we're going to be talking about the subject of re-gifting.
1: Yes, we're going to really talk re-gifting.
0: Yeah, do you do it?
1: Yeah, I do.
0: That's coming up, man. It's GCI.

0: 107.5 WGCI, the Shy's number one for hip-hop and R&B. It's the Destin legend, Leon Rogers, my brother, Zach Bug, and our sister, Angela Yee, is in the building. What's happening?
1: Hey, Leon, how you feeling?
0: I'm all right.
2: All right, now, Angela, let's ask you this. Do you believe in re-gifting things for someone else?
1: For sure. I mean, why wouldn't I? I do it all the time. But, you know, and I don't tell you, but if it's a great gift, it's a great gift, right? And I think in the line of work that we're in, we get a lot of, like, things sent to us, given to us. I've had people give me something that I already have, and then I re-gift it to somebody else, and it is what it is. I mean, if it's a great gift, it's a great gift. It could be a candle. It could be perfume that somebody gave me, and you running out, you have something to go to. You're like, oh, let me just wrap this up.
0: Mm-hmm. I'm with you, Angela, 100%. I done re-gifted a whole lot of stuff. But only thing what I do is, if I get a gift from a family member that I don't like, I re-gift it to somebody at my job, at the grab bag or something. I don't keep it in
1: okay,
0: the family.
1: Grab bag. We don't have a grab bag here.
0: Because I don't want them to see it and then be like, that's the sweater I gave you. And you done gave it to your nephew. No, I do it on the outside. But oh yeah, re-gifting saves a lot of money and it's helping the community and environment.
1: Yeah, it's recycling. Good for the environment. Yes. What about you, Zach?
2: Yeah, I guess. I don't re-gift me. You know, I re-gift to other people, but I don't want them to re-gift nothing to me.
1: What if it's something amazing?
0: Right.
2: If it was amazing, you would keep it.
1: Yeah, but you know, sometimes maybe this isn't for me. Like, this is a dope gift for somebody else. I remember somebody gave me like a Sonos speaker. And
0: you didn't keep that?
1: I re-gifted it to somebody else. And
0: Angela got that paper, man. She giving up Sonos speakers? Oh, it must be nice. Get the money.
1: Oh, my gosh. I already got the whole system in the house. I need another one. And I was like, you know, it's somebody you want to give them a good gift, but it was...
2: That is a good gift.
0: Zach, we looked them up.
1: Zach, but you don't want it because you don't want a re-gift.
2: No. See, you just got to act like if you got me some Sonos speakers, I'm taking them. I don't give a damn if I got a system already. I put them in my trunk.
0: Hey, hold on, Zach. Let's get back to Ashley. Say, I got the whole thing. System, the bar, the subwoofers, the little speakers that go up in the corner.
1: I do. In my house, I got to make sure I could hear y'all good in the house.
0: Mine's still on Klarna. I still got 5 more payments.
2: Jesus Christ, we got.
1: All right, well, in half a year, we coming over.
0: GCI.

I just messed up the whole program. I beat her off the wall, knocked her down, get nasty on cam. She know I love her right, all night, all right. Turn off the lights, I'm beating like a mic. Tell her don't.

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1: Today we're looking at a high 83 degrees, tonight a low of 70. Right now, foggy skies at 77 degrees. It's GCI.
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0: 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That's going to do it for us today. Angela Yee is up next. Chicago, we right back at it tomorrow morning. Bud Billiken Parade will be outside for the whole parade. Then we're going to leave the parade and come here and do a radio show.
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0: to
1: be lit, man.
0: So all day, man, we got it cracking here on WGCI. Come on out to Bud Billiken, man. See us, shake our hands, man. Give us some free food. Yes. Mm-hmm. I'm out here. Yeah, I'm begging already.
1: Please.
0: If you cooking, I want in. All right. We'll see y'all Monday morning, man. Bright and early, 6 a.m. to 10 a.m. Don't forget, Chris Brown and Usher tickets on the line Monday morning. You're going to want to lock in with us right here on 107.5 WGCI.
2: What's up, though? What you want? I'm about to pull up on you right quick. Man, they got to do with me. Come outside right quick.
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3: It's Way Up with Angela Yee, and B-Dot's here with me.
4: Good job, B-Dot.
5: That's right.
3: You okay, B-Dot?
5: Barely.
3: He was just squatting for 2 minutes.
5: We're doing fitness tests
3: yeah,
5: here.
3: Yeah, we're doing some fitness testing.
5: Way
3: all right.
5: Up.
3: So, Michael 2, that movie is officially happening. And they're saying that their filming is going to start toward the end of this year or early next year.
5: Okay.
3: I know that's right.
5: Did you see it yet? The first?
3: Yeah, I saw it on a plane.
5: Okay, good.
3: So they're hoping to release Michael 2 as early as the end of next year or the first half of 2028. You know, the first movie made $1 billion globally.
5: Wow.
3: In the box office. So I think they're probably like, let's get back in here right away.
5: That's so crazy that your life is so big that it requires a sequel.
3: Yeah, I mean, think about it. He was a star since he was a little kid.
5: Yeah.
3: The Jackson 5. All right. Morgan Freeman recently told the New York Times that he'll sign on for a movie with a mediocre script as long as they pay in all right.
5: Okay.
3: He said, if somebody offers you a job, it's very nice if they're offering you also an exciting script. But in reality, two or three things come into play. What are they going to pay you? If they're going to pay you enough, then you overlook some of the glitches in the script that happen to be there. Sometimes you can mention things that are in the script that don't quite work out for you. And by and large, that gets worked out.
5: And none of that net 90 nonsense. We need that net 30.
3: Oh, not on the back end.
5: Right.
3: No, listen, them back end deals be what makes people rich, though.
5: It can be lucrative.
3: All right. Now, Netflix has reportedly scrapped the U.S. Squid Game spinoff series from David Fincher. That spinoff has been a long rumored happening, but it's no longer moving forward. They're shifting their franchise strategy.
5: Mm.
3: So it's dead now. It's not happening. I feel like they waited too long,
5: yeah.
3: too. And also, I don't know that, like, you're taking something that existed and now you're just trying to do the American. We do that all the time.
5: Right.
3: Do the American version of it. All right. Now, in other news, Grown Ups 3 has started production.
5: Okay.
3: So Adam Sandler is reuniting with his co-stars, and they put up a photo from the set, and he's at a restaurant table with Chris Rock, Kevin James, David Spade, Rob Schneider, Selma Hayek, Maya Rudolph, Dion Cole, amongst others. So,
5: I didn't even see part two.
3: I think I did. It's always on. Yeah.
5: I guess I'll catch that on a flight.
3: I know that's right.
5: Yep.
3: Earth, Wind & Fire abruptly canceled their concert with Lionel Richie because one of the band members had a medical emergency. This was in San Francisco yesterday.
5: Mm.
3: The concert will be rescheduled. Ticket holders can either use their existing tickets for the new date or get a refund. We don't know what that medical emergency was, but they did put out a statement. As a result, tonight's show will be rescheduled with a new date to be announced soon. They didn't say which band member it was. So People Magazine did reach out to find out, but we haven't got any comments.
5: We got to put our legends in a bubble, man. Make sure they are right.
3: Mm-hmm. It could have been anything.
5: Right.
3: And so, sympathetically, though, I'm sure it's hard for people that were there, like, because
5: sure.
3: People were literally, like, it was about to start.
5: Yep.
3: All right, well, that is your Yee Tea, and when we come back, it is a New Music Friday.
5: Hey.
3: We're going to talk about what's out today. Oh, you love this.
5: I do.
3: You love it! You love The Weeknd, too?
5: I do.
3: All right, it's Way Up.

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1: And Lord knows you need it, man. 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
1: 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So groceries is high right now.
2: It's just too much, man, but we got

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5: Traffic. Hey everyone, I-57 and the Bishop Ford are both moving well heading inbound, but we've got a delay on the outbound side of the Dan Ryan from 87th to 95th. Inbound traffic jams up right around Pershing in the Locals and Express Lane. Stevenson, that is a bit slow from Central on up to Kedzie. Inbound Eisenhower jams up at Mannheim. I'm Braisha, and that's your latest total traffic.
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18: What up, it's your boy, the Destin legend, Leon Rogers.
9: And it's your boy, Zach Bull.
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9: And Lisa Ray talked about how it was an honor to represent Chicago as the Grand Marshal.
27: I'm so blessed to be able to have a different array of people and generations that really still mess with me. I represent Chicago. Yes. I am Chicago.
28: That's
27: and
28: right.
27: And so when they see me, it's like, she came back home. Mm-hmm. And when I see them, I'm like, I'm home. There is no place like Chicago.
28: That's right.
27: I represent my hometown.
18: That wasn't none but love, man. We'll be back Monday morning, and guess what tickets we got?
9: Oh, we got R&B tickets.
18: Yeah,
9: yeah, I'm doing the show topless.
18: All right,
9: it's gonna
18: man.
9: Get sexy in here.
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1: Traffic. Heading into the Eisenhower at 45 minutes from the Jane Addams with a crash at 25th and a stall in the right lane at Morgan Street. There's also an outbound accident at Central in the left lane backing you up from Cicero. Stevenson Inn at 34 minutes. Crash left lane at Central there. I'm Deb Snyder, and that's your latest total traffic.
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4: 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Or like, I'll never forget, like, Queen's Another One Bites the Dust used to play on the black stations as well as the pop stations and the rock stations. So to me, that's just like when music was just so good that like it just broke down partitions. And I think that it's starting to do that again. And I love and commend pop music for that. But it's just good to see that like good music is now floating to the top of like the charts, and that's the way it's always supposed to be. 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
6: Traffic.
7: Earlier, semi-fire cleanup continues out on West 80 before Shepley. It's in the left lane and traffic solid from Hobolt. Right now, the Stevenson is 31 minutes in both directions. The Ryan's coming in at 18 with delays from the ballpark, outbound 17 minutes. I'm Deb Snyder, and that's your latest total traffic.
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2: And Lisa Ray talked about how it was an honor to represent Chicago as the Grand Marshal.
3: I'm so blessed to be able to have a different array of people and generations that really still mess with me. I represent Chicago. Yes. I am Chicago.
4: That's
3: and
4: right.
3: And so when they see me, it's like, she came back home. Mm-hmm. And when I see them, I'm like, I'm home. There is no place like Chicago.
4: That's right.
3: I represent my hometown.
1: That wasn't nothing but love, man. We'll be back Monday morning, and guess what tickets we got?
2: Oh, we got R&B tickets.
1: Yeah,
2: I'm doing the show topless.
1: All right,
2: it's gonna
1: man.
2: Get sexy in here.
1: All right, we'll see y'all Monday.
2: Usher and Chris Brown,
1: man,
2: and me,
1: oh my
2: topless.
1: God,
2: 8:20.
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5: 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We up with Angela Yee is on.

0: I'll freak you freaky like no one has ever made you feel, yeah. 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
5: I know.
4: All right, let's talk about new albums out today. Now, Brent Faiyaz has the Icon Director's Cut, three brand new songs on there.
5: Mm-hmm.
4: Karol G has No Me Arrepiento de Sentir Tanto. And what does that mean? I don't regret feeling so much.
5: No comprende.
4: No comprende?
5: Yeah.
4: I guess no comprendo. No,
5: okay.
4: But it's about the depths of heartache one can only access when finally tuning out the world. And here she is featuring Drake. This song is called I.

0: we change the UT intro and use that? The UT, I like it.
1: Sounds like Morse code.
0: Also, Busta Rhymes has Spaz. I think the whole project is with Jay Dilla beats, right? Also, Stunner for Vegas, Set Ball, Malibu Mitch has a wifey out. Millie's has Cartier. And there you have it.
1: All right.
0: Brand new music today. When we come back, ask Yee, 800-292-5150. Any question you have, we're here to help you out, me and B-Dot. Right now, let's hear the baby.
1: Hey.
0: Oh, pop that.
2: 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Ride this while you sit on my
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2: lap.
3: Go.
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8: Traffic.
9: Hi, sorry, inbound. Wolf to Old Post Office, 23 minutes. Up on 28, it's stop and go. Pulaski to Des Plaines Avenue. Stevenson up on slow. Western to Pulaski. Stop and go. Dan Ryan inbound from 31st to Burn Interchange. I-80 westbound before Shelby Road. Left lane's closed with vehicle fire cleanup. I'm Tom Beck, and that's your latest total traffic.
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4: What up, it's your boy, the Destin Legend, Leon Rodgers.
5: And it's your boy, Zach Bug.
4: And in case you missed the show on Friday, it was all about the Bud Billiken Parade with Mayidi, Sinstack Rice, and the Grand Marshal, Lisa Ray.
5: And Lisa Ray talked about how it was an honor to represent Chicago as the Grand Marshal.
6: I'm so blessed to be able to have a different array of people and generations that really still mess with me. I represent Chicago.
7: Yes.
6: I am Chicago.
7: That's
6: and
7: right.
6: And so when they see me, it's like, she came back home. Mm-hmm. And when I see them, I'm like, I'm home. There is no place like Chicago.
7: That's right.
6: I represent my hometown.
4: That wasn't none but love, man. We'll be back Monday morning, and guess what tickets we got?
5: Oh, we got R&B tickets.
4: Yeah,
5: yeah, I'm doing the show topless.
4: All right,
5: it's gonna
4: man.
5: Get sexy in here.
4: All right, we'll see y'all Monday.
5: Usher and Chris Brown,
4: man, listen,
5: and me,
4: oh my
5: topless.
4: God,
5: 8:20.
4: Man, listen, we'll see y'all Monday morning, man. 6 a.m. to 10 a.m. right here on 107.5 WGCI.

0: 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We're talking about Angela Yee.
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2: Please believe that.
3: What's up? It's Way Up with Angela Yee, and I have two special guests here with me today, but I'm going to let y'all introduce yourselves because I don't know what we're going by today.
4: Okay. What's going on, world? I am best.
5: I'm dressed.
4: And we are best dressed.
3: I know that's right.
4: Yeah.
3: But also Grammy Award winning.
5: Yeah. All that.
3: Entrepreneurs.
5: Mm-hmm. All that.
3: Also best dressed, period.
4: Come on.
5: Forever since the beginning of
3: And I guess we could say actors, too.
5: All that. Yes.
4: All the things.
5: Yes.
3: Now, how did y'all link up?
4: So we met in a session in between management, and I remember them having a meeting with me. They were like, yo, I'm going to have a session with Trinidad James, thinking like, I don't know, they didn't know if I would like that or not. And I was like, hell yeah, because I was already up on Trini. I did my homework. I loved his interviews. You know, mind you, I came in the game super early with like T-Pain.
3: You were signed as a
4: producer,
3: okay,
4: to T-Pain. And so I didn't really care about fame per se. I really cared about the person. And our first session was amazing. It's kind of like a stepbrothers moment. You look at each other like, bro?
5: Yep.
4: Did we just become friends right now?
5: I wasn't being pushed by nobody. Everybody's very intimidated by me because I have myself together as a man first, and then the way that I dress and present myself. The thing about it is, like, a star is already born. You got to figure out how to shine. That's how life is. My light didn't affect his light. His light stayed bright, and that allowed me to know that, oh, I could keep working with this person.
3: Right.
5: Because in our business, as you know, that you can talk to everybody because it's a job, but you're only going to connect with certain type of people that align with your life.
3: Mm-hmm.
5: And that's why we, you know, 10, 11 years later, we, you know, best dressed, what's the dress code? Too much in our pants.
4: Hello.
3: And listen, and what a fun song that is.
6: You wish you had a chance. Can't help yourself, come take a glance.
7: Grease red pants when I dance. Got way too much that's in my pants.
8: Too much in my pants, got too much in my pants. Too much in my pants, got too much in my pants.
3: Right now, I'm talking to Trinidad James and Young Fire. They are best dressed, and their album, What's the Dress Code, is out right now. Now, when you think about making music and when you think about this album, What's the Dress Code? Because a lot of times we have to think about, like, how are people going to perceive it? Do sales matter? What genre is it?
4: Yeah.
3: What was the thought process behind what you wanted this to do and what it represented?
4: To be honest, this is probably the most honest music available. We both work, in, you know, with all these artists. You know, we work with Flo, Millie, and all the women. We did like a very
3: sexy
4: intentional,
3: red.
4: Sexy. All the women. That was really a part of our journey. Was like, we had realized working with men was a difficult thing because of the ego. Even though we didn't have no ego, but with women, they look at us like father figures. We work really well with women.
3: I've heard so many people say how hard it is to work with women artists.
4: Yeah.
3: That's always been like the music business kind of chatter.
4: Yeah.
3: When it comes to executives, like, women are more difficult, they cost more money, they have to get hair, makeup, they gotta look right, they gotta do this, they gotta do that.
5: Women could see, because of the attention that we pay, that, like, oh, it's worth not giving them the headache that it would give to the dude who maybe potentially trying to do something with him.
3: You're right.
5: That's whatever,
3: right.
5: You know what I'm saying? He got too much in his pants.
3: Right.
5: Triple entendre.
3: Yeah.
4: And that's why, like, when it comes to this project, it's like, I'm going to free myself of all of it and do what we really, really just want to do and we think is actually missing. You know, and for us, it's about fun. You know, like, having a good time. The original reason, you know what I'm saying, to create, entertain. You
5: Who's
4: know
5: having all the fun right now? The girls.
4: Yeah, like.
3: Listen, it's a time right now.
5: Yeah.
3: I enjoy it. I love it. All right, Trinidad James and Young Fire are here, a.k.a. Best and Dress, a.k.a. Best Dress. We have more when we come back. It's Way Up.

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3: I-70 inbound first, a crash, right shoulder. Disabled vehicle east of Central. Center lanes blocked. Outbound stop and go. Home into 25th Avenue. Stevenson inbound a County Line Road. Overturned semi. 355 to DeSable Lakeshore Drive. 81 minutes. I-80 westbound before Shepley Road. Vehicle fire cleanup left lane. I'm Tom Beck, and that's your latest total traffic.
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7: 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But let's see, all my God kids love Taylor Swift so much. Like, you have to hear the way that they sing this song. They're like, you have to listen, Gma, to the song. And look, and can I buy it? And can I get it? So it's definitely some Taylor Swift happening around me going on. And she's super cool. I also really appreciate the way that she writes music and plays music and everything. So she's dope. I like ASAP Rocky. I like ASAP Ferg, too. So, yeah, there's a lot of things I'm into.
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Oh, yeah, let's get the weekend started. Your boy Hot Rod checking in, filling in for the Big Bro Talk of Paul. Oh, my God, I got a lot of tickets up my sleeve. You know when I hit the radio, I'm going to give out something. All right, right now, let's do it for the friends. The weekend, this is GCI.

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1: 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It's not a game. 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

0: Told you I'm doing it for the crews. I'm doing it for the friends. Your boy High Rod right here on 107.5 WGCI, the Shy's number one for hip hop and R&B. And I'm taking over the afternoons for the big bro Tone Capone all the way till 6 p.m. And I come bearing gifts. Trust and believe me on that. Keep it locked. Follow me on social media at my name is High Rod, and that's is with an IZ. I kind of want to spill the beans and tell y'all what I got, but I'll tell y'all this. I am giving out some money, man. I got these cash keywords coming up for y'all 11 minutes after each hour. So with that being said, it's 11 minute mark. So let me go ahead and get to that first cash keyword. Take this cash keyword over to WGCI.com. 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
24: Traffic.
25: Traffic's heavy on the tri-state northbound from the Stevenson to 31st. Kennedy, Altuel, here, 45 minutes, 17 to Montrose in the express lanes. Hour each way on the Ike. Hour out on the Stevenson, heavy Damon to Pulaski. Inbounds over an hour 40, though. There's a rollover semi-crash at County Line Road. You're solid from Cass. I'm Deb Snyder, and that's your latest total traffic.
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one of those trending songs on TikTok. I just love when Coi Leray do her little snippet to this song. Anyway, and I'm going to talk about TikTok in just a bit because iHeart has teamed up with TikTok and is bringing your For You page to the radio. So keep it locked to that. Right now, this Joy Not A Tune J, another trending song, man. It's GCI.

talking to the driver. Yes, you. 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Let's keep emergency responders, road crews, and other drivers safe. Move over. It's the law, and it is not a game. From your friends at WGCI. Yeah.

0: 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Your boy Hot Rod taking over the afternoons for the big bro Tone Capone. You know the vibes. I got tickets. I got money to give y'all at the top of each hour, 11 minutes after each hour. So make sure you keep it locked. 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I was talking about trending songs, man. Trending artists. Definitely Fetty Wap is one of those. I think he just dropped a single, too, not too long ago, July 24th, called Way Yet. It's definitely a vibe. I know that's trending all on TikTok as well. And, of course, his new project, Xavier, is out, too. So, man, that's just, you know, get in on TikTok, man. We on TikTok as well. iHeart TikTok Radio is on there. So we bring your For You page to the radio. So make sure you tap into that. We're playing some of the trending songs all across TikTok. All you got to do is search TikTok Radio on your free iHeart Radio app and connect with us all day long. All right? I'm going to surely start telling y'all what tickets I got up my sleeve. I know you, every time I get on the radio, I feel like I get a new winner every time. Like, I ain't never won on the radio. I ain't never won on the radio. Well, if you one of those people that ain't never won on the radio, I think I might be a good luck charm today. You might have a chance at some tickets. I'm going to let y'all know what those tickets are in just a bit. All right. I got some more music on the other side, man. Let's do this Don Toliver E85. You hear it in the background. Drake, Too Hard for the Radio. And let's do this Kehlani too, man. We're just going to rock out, man. It's Friday. The weekend is here. I'm excited. And the Bo Billiken tomorrow. We're going to talk about that too. Your boy Hot Rod right here on GCI.
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0: Oh, this is the weather we like right here. Sunny, hot, clear skies. It's currently 80 degrees. That is your weather, GCI.
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6: Traffic. There's a crash on the inbound Stevenson. It's a rollover semi-accident at County Line Road. It is causing some very solid traffic back from Lamont. You've got gravel across several lanes. It's about an hour and 45 minutes in from 355. Outbound's an hour to 355 Heavy Damon to Pulaski. I'm Deb Snyder, and that's your latest total traffic.
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But we are 11 minutes away for another chance at $1,000. That's right, I got that cash keyword coming up shortly. But first, Drake, Too Hard for the Radio, is GCI.

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6: What's that on that beat, ho?
7: I'm different. Yeah, I'm different. I'm different. Yeah, I'm different. I'm different.

0: I'm different, yeah, I'm different. I'm different, yeah, I'm different. I'm different, yeah, I'm different. Pull up to the scene with my silly messing.
1: 2 Chainz, I'm different right here on GCIE Boy Hot Rod. 30 minutes away from you winning you some tickets, man. I got those details coming up shortly, but definitely want to show some love real quick because I know everybody preparing for the Bud Billiken Parade. There's so many people in town right now, and I got to show some love to one of my favorite comedians. Actually, 2 of my favorite comedians, man. Also writers, too. Anthony Anderson and Cedric the Entertainer are in town, man. They're out in Cicero, Illinois right now doing a meet and greet. So that's super lit, man. They left till 4:30. So if you're over there in Cicero, Illinois, man, make sure I pull up on them and Food for Less. All right. I got this Leon Thomas Mutt. It's GCI. She's a

0: 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It's the Witty.
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5: Working on a weekend like usual. 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

0: Get me on a done. 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
1: It's cool, man. Got red bottoms on. Life is good. You know what I mean?

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Your boy, Hot Rod, taking over afternoons. About to take over 2 hours of commercial-free with your chance at some tickets. All right, so let's talk about these tickets. First off, 4 o'clock hour, I'm trying to put somebody outside. That's right, the She Outside Tour. All right, well, it could be a tour. I would say that. I don't, you know, I misread that.

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Commercial free, 4 o'clock and 5 o'clock hours going down. But don't forget, you still got a chance at winning some money. That's right, I got those cash keywords coming up for y'all. The next one coming up in about 7 minutes. Make sure you keep it locked. Right now, Future Mask Off is GCI.

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All you got to do is just keep singing and vibing out and listening out for one Cash Keywords. I got another one coming up for y'all in the 5 o'clock hour. But also, I got that Hood Jeopardy question coming up for y'all real soon. Don't miss out on it. Follow us on social media at WGCI and myself as well. At My Name Is Hot Rod, and Is is spelled with an I-Z. All right? G Herbo went legit. Shout out High Park. It's GCI.

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2: 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Miami. That's for all my scammers and my kid money.

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That's right, 310, baby, Soak City right here on GCI. Your boy, High Rod. I love it when the city listening and, you know, they represent their school. As soon as I shout out High Park, you know, all the other schools wanted to hit me up like, what about us? What about us? So with that being said, I got to show some love to all the high school, all class reunions. It's definitely going down. You already know Summertime Shy kicks off in June all the way into September. And this weekend, who we got, man? We got High Park again. Shout out to High Park, Hirsch, Inglewood. Next weekend, that's what it's all about, man. Shout out to my school, Morgan Park High School. It's definitely going up. But yeah, shout out to all the high schools out there, man. Much love to y'all. One thing I saw on social media, and I gotta say this, man, because it was hilarious. I ain't seen a West Side school yet. It made me laugh because somebody commented, said, did y'all even go to school? Now, I love the West Side. Shout out to the West Side. Shout out to my family that went to Crane. Shout out to my family that went to Marshall. hey, don't let them do y'all like that out West. Don't let them do y'all, man. Show some recaps of y'all all class reunions, all right? Anyway, let me keep this going before I get into that Hood Jeopardy question. Rihanna, pour it up. It's GCI. What's it up?

Two goats. Yay, Lauryn Hill right here on 107.5 WGCI. The Shy's number one for hip-hop and R&B. Boy Hot Rod taking over the afternoons, man. Taking over 2 hours of commercial-free. And you hear it in the background. That's what we do on Sundays. We play Hood Jeopardy. All right, now. That being said, I got a pair of She Outside tickets. That's right. If you want to be outside with Glizzy Glow, Finny the Rapper, Queen Key, Dreezy, Anne Marie, so many others, I got you. You just got to have me, all right? And I'm going to try to make this super, super easy. If you've ever been to the Bud Billiken Parade, they always out. And I'm part of this divine line and stuff. So shout out to, I'm just going to give you one. Shout out to my brothers, man, Alpha Phi Fraternity Incorporated, New Delta Chapter, Chicago State. So with that being said, here is my Hood Jeopardy question. I need somebody to hit my line at 866-885-1075 and give me all of the divine, look, they calling already, all of the divine nine fraternities and sororities. And you got to give them to me in order. All right, give them to me in order. Again, I need all five fraternities and all four sororities. 866-885-1075 is the number. I'm going to keep this commercial free going while I find my winner. Give them to me in order. I'll say it again, in order. All right, Bruno Mars, GCI, good luck.

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0: you.
1: That's right, Big Sean, right here on GCI, your boy Hot Rod. It's time to give out some tickets. I need to know the Divine Nine. I need to know all of the fraternities and sororities in the Divine Nine. Let me the lines right now. GCI, who's this?
2: It's Keita. What's going on?
1: Keita, what's up, Keita? What you doing?
2: Trying to go outside.
1: Trying to be outside. Keita, what side of town you repping?
2: I'm in Lake County right now.
1: Lake County. We outside of Lake County too. Are we? Nah, we trying to come.
2: All the time.
1: All the time. Hey, let me come out there. Hey, so look, Keita, I got I got some shit outside tickets right now.
2: Go to 1119. Go to Red Iguana. Go ahead.
1: You put me on now. Hold on.
2: Yeah, I'm trying to put you on. Shout out to Mike. 1119, y'all.
1: There you go. Hey, look, we got to go out there, y'all. Look, I'm trying to get you out here to the city. Chicago Theater, Anne-Marie, Drazy, Queen, Keith, and the rapper, Glizzy Glow, Star Bands. All I need was my Hood Jeopardy question. I need you to list the Divine Nine in order. System in order for me.
2: I guess so.
1: All right, what are they?
2: So first, we're going to go with the Alpha Phi Alpha.
1: Hey!
2: The Alpha Kappa Alpha.
1: Okay.
2: Be quiet, the Kappa Alpha PSI. The Omega PSI Phi. That is my way. The Delta Sigma Theta. The Phi Beta Sigma.
1: Uh-huh.
2: The Sigma Gamma Rho.
1: Okay.
2: The
1: Loda
2: Phi Beta.
1: The Iotas.
2: Iotas. Oh, okay.
1: Oh, no, don't do the Iotas like that. Shout out to the Iotas. She said the Loda.
2: The Iota. I'm sorry, y'all, but it looks like an L. I never heard of it.
1: She said the Loda.
2: I ain't making all the way there, man.
1: She didn't mean no disrespect to the Iotas. She didn't mean no disrespect. She almost said the Lottos. Anyway,
2: no.
1: Hey, look, I got a pair of tickets for you. I'm giving them to you outside. Make your way to the city. The Shy Edition is going down, like I told you. Anne-Marie, Drazy, Queen, Keith, Finney, the rapper, Glizzy, Glow, Star Bands, everybody else, go buy those tickets right now. Ticketmaster.com is all brought to you by Young Fly Entertainment. You said it's your birthday?
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1: Oh, well, look, you still going to be outside the 15th, so it's an early birthday gift. 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

That's right, Tim's What You Need right here on GCI, your boy High Rob. Real quick, I want to show some love to my mom and my sons right now. They had a little lunch date over there at Top Notch. So big shout out to Top Notch over there in Beverly. Look, I got what you need. Some money. All right? $1,000 can be in your account in about 7 minutes. Keep a lock for that cash keyword right now. Don Tolliver, E85 is GCI.

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Okay, set your phone down to do not disturb or go hands-free. 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It's not a game. 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

0: controller, Drake from Canada, Beanie Man from Jamaica, the one
1: here. That's right, Drake right here on GCI, your boy Hot Rod. It's time. You hear my voice, that means it's another Hood Jeopardy question coming up for y'all right now. I'm going to try to make this super easy, especially if you watch TV, all right? So with that being said, if you watched, I mean, pretty sure you did, if you saw Martin's sitcom, Martin played a lot of characters, all right? But with that being said, I need somebody to hit my line and give me at least five characters Martin played in his sitcom, all right? 866-885-1075. Give me five characters Martin played in his sitcom. And I got you on these Chance the Rapper tickets just like that with Young Rado. So it's definitely going to be a time, all right? In the meantime, while I find my winner, Mariah the Scientist is GCI.
2: I got

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1: Yeah.
2: Mike, sir.
0: GCI.
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0: This shot's number one for hip hop and R&B.
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0: Gucci Wasted right here on GCI. Your boy High Rider made this last question super easy. I see the lines blowing up. You know five characters on the Martin sitcom. All right, so I'm at the lines right now. GCI, who's this?
1: Yeah, this is Marcus.
0: Marcus, what's up, bro?
1: What's going on?
0: Man, not much chilling, man. Trying to put some people in the building and see Chance the Rapper and Young Rado. But I'm trying to find out who watched Martin. Did you watch Martin? I know you watched Martin.
1: Okay, I watch Martin.
0: I'm pretty sure everybody watch Martin. But all right, so with that being said, I'm just trying to find out five characters Martin played in his sitcom. Can you name me five characters?
1: Five characters. You got Shanae.
0: Yep.
1: You got Martin.
0: Okay.
1: You got Roscoe.
0: Yep.
1: What's dude from Don't You Know No Good? What's his name?
0: Don't You Know No Good.
1: Don't You Know No Good.
0: Oh.
1: What's the white dude from the apartment?
0: Gina's out of control. I'm out of control.
1: Gina's out of control. Oh, man. Bob, man. We got Bob. We got Martin himself. We got Shanae. Who else do we have, man? Roscoe, Shanae, Martin. What was Don't You Know No Good name?
0: I know you're talking about. I give them to you.
1: One more. No, Dragonfly Jones.
0: There you go. Easy. I got a pair of tickets for you, man. You're going to see Chicago's own Chance the Rapper perform live at the Ravinia. Future and Young Rado is definitely going to be a time. Chance will be making his Ravinia debut inside of Hunter Pavilion. Celebrating 10 years of the Coloring Book album. You and that thing for the free. I just need you to tell everybody in the city, the whole world, what stations have set you up.
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1: Song of the summer. Song of the year, man. Baby Chief, do it. Ghetto Love Story. Your boy High Rod right here on 107.5 WGCI. The Shy's number one for hip hop and R&B, man. That song just make you just feel good for real. I'm just super happy for my little bro, man. Baby Chief, do it. And of course, my big brother Fred, man. Just hopping on phone calls with them and just seeing this growth and seeing the love that he's getting right now is just super amazing. Speaking of that love, Chicago, y'all better show, bro. So much love. August 22nd at the Remova. We will be there. I'll be DJing and hosting that thing. I can't wait. Yeah, I'm telling y'all early, but I will be telling y'all again. Yes, Baby Chief, do a Rambo tour. Last stop, Chicago, August 22nd. Cannot wait to see that for real. All right. I'm getting up out of here, though. Lil Cuz is up next, and I will talk to y'all the rest of this weekend, man. Saturday and Sunday, 6 p.m. to 10 p.m. You already know Hood Jeopardy on Sunday. Saturday, we're going to talk to all the birthdays out there. Of course, the pre-party. And we're just going to vibe out this whole weekend, man. Be safe out here. Tomorrow is the Bud Billiken Parade. Parents, know where your kids are at. I just want to say that, man. I know it's a little flyer circulating around the internet right now, but please, parents, track your kids. See where they at. Protect y'all kids. Let's have a great time tomorrow. Let's celebrate the 97th annual Bud Billiken Parade. Make sure y'all look out for the WGCI float, and make sure y'all follow us on social media at WGCI. All right? Like I always say, keep showing the world you special. Keep taking chances. Keep being different. And keep proving people on, but more importantly, prove to yourself you can do whatever you want to do in life. And real quick, I want to show some love because you know I love me some new music, and I got to show some love to Caleb James. He got this new single out called SMO called Straighten Me Out. I'm liking this, man. I'm about to ride to this and sing to this and all that. I might hit a belly roll to it on my future girlfriend or something. I don't know. Anyway, man, I'm getting up out of here. Like I say, Lil Cuz up next. Your boy High Rod right here on GCI. I'm
2: On August 4th, 1962, Marilyn Monroe died. Then the rumors started, and she died again. And now, we're going to set the record straight and learn about the way Marilyn Monroe actually died. The third way. I'm Jake Brennan, and on my podcast, Hollywoodland, I revisit some of the biggest stories from Hollywood history, separating the myths people want to believe from the reality underneath them. 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

0: These prayed on my downfall. These prayed on my downfall. On R10, I stood tall.
1: You did.
0: Show these disloyal how to boil. Go get a thermometer for the pot. I need to cook right. Let's keep that water 400 degrees Fahrenheit. You ever been inside a federal courtroom? You ever went to trial and fought for your life? Being broke did something to my spirit. Asked to plug me. They act like they couldn't hear me. Look at me not driving German engineering. You don't want your baby mama. Keep the from near me, Kilroy. Remember when I used to use your L's to hit the road, hit the O and make them big boy sales move? Remember when you had them green things mailed with vacuum seals, trying not to have them green things smell? Feds was on me. What you know about related through money? I don't know nothing. I just used to see them walk to the Coney. My body count go from Persian to Cody. Any further questions, you could take that up with the lawyer. My Finkel J money, Brightmo Low Project Joe will tell you every day before school. I sold a half boat. How you think I won best dress with no support? And had them paid lawyers coming in and out of court. Hey, Wando, ATO, ain't it a blessing? We made it out Kentucky after all that happened. After the pre-trials, after the status, after them impact statements, after the castle. Hey, JR, ain't it a blessing? We made it out of Lansing after all that happened. After Michigan State, after Hubbard, when our mans told on us, them bands they took from us. Joy Rowe, with the money long, 6 mile, brick mile, knock your down, pick her up, knock her back down, pull her tracks off.

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1: I already know that.
0: I know they prayed on my downfall. On our team, I stood tall.
1: On 10 toes.
0: Show these disloyal how to ball. 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

I just messed up the whole program. I beat her off the wall, knocked her down, get nasty on cam. She know I love her right, all night, alright. Turning off the lights, I'm beating like a mic.

R&B cuz of What's the Deal. How you feeling, man? It's your boy Lil Cuz checking in with you on this Friday. Tomorrow, the Bud Billiken Parade. It's cracking, man. I'm feeling good. I can't wait to see you tomorrow. I hope you pop out. You see your boy. And we taking pictures. We doing whatever, man. You know how I'm coming.

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Check this out, though, cuzzo. While I'm waiting on my seventh caller for them She Outside Chi-Town Edition tickets,

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0: 107.5 WGCI, the Shy's number one for hip-hop and R&B. I'm getting my tickets out my hands. Talk to me. Who this is?
1: Oh, my call number 7.
0: Who I'm talking to?
1: Jasmine.
0: Jasmine, yeah, baby. You call number 7 now. You got my She Outside, Shy Town Edition tickets next Saturday. Yeah.

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1: What up, it's your boy, the Desk, the Legend, Leon Rogers.
2: And it's your boy, Zach Bug.
1: And in case you missed the show on Friday, it was all about the Bud Billiken Parade with Mayidi Sinstack Rice and the Grand Marshal, Lisa Ray.
2: And Lisa Ray talked about how it was an honor to represent Chicago as the Grand Marshal.
3: I'm so blessed to be able to have a different array of people and generations that really still mess with me. I represent Chicago. Yes. I am Chicago.
4: That's right.
3: When they see me, it's like, she came back home. Mm-hmm. And when I see them, I'm like, I'm home. There is no place like Chicago.
4: That's right.
3: I represent my hometown.
1: That wasn't none but love, man. We'll be back Monday morning, and guess what tickets we got?
2: Oh, we got R&B tickets.
1: Yeah,
2: man. I'm doing the show topless.
1: All right,
2: it's gonna
1: man.
2: Get sexy in here.
1: All right, we'll see y'all Monday.
2: Usher and Chris Brown,
1: man, listen,
2: and me,
1: oh my
2: topless.
1: God,
2: 8:20.
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